0: 44? 40 to 44. You guys are the Warren car. The Warren should be in here and they're calling you on the radio. Singapore.
1: 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You got paperwork waiting for you at the Warren office.
0: Singapore, guys.

0: 56. You run a social for me. 229-04-4618. Should I come back to my Stallings?
1: Sorry, I wasn't ready. Can you do that again?
0: 229-04-4618.
1: Thank you.
0: Or there could you radio.
2: 132.
0: Yes, ma'am. Can you please come on for some detail, you youngsters?
2: 2013.
0: Radio, be advised, you're coming very low.
2: Copy, is any better?
0: Just a little bit. Copy that. Thank you.

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1: 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Thank you.

0: 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Can I get the last three of the B?
1: 627.
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general broadcast for a dirt biker over at 936 Brooksdale Road. The plan is not one to speak with TD. He is advising that there is a white male riding up and down the street in a dirt bike. Concerned because he does not have a helmet and the bike is excessively loud. Time out of 20, 29 hours.

0: 42. Are you calling 42?
1: It's
0: me. CNO4, calling 42 for a violent domestic. It's been pending on the channel for quite a bit. It's going to be 514 Grantham Road, apartment D is in Delta. It's pending on the channel because the victim and the parent have actually gone to the hospital to get checked out. They have just returned home and are ready to speak with PD. All parties are there, including the perpetrator, which is the complainant's daughter.
1: Okay.
0: No weapons were used, but an assault did occur. Time 20:32.

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0: You can clear that message ending in 256. I have that paperwork in my office already.
1: Copy.
2: Yes, sir. We'll take care of 8275 and
1: copy. Sword away, 8275 Hampton Boulevard at Wendy's. There was a male earlier at this location around 1828. He was had his pants down in a booth. A 30 to 40 year old white male, blue collar shirt, brown pants. I'm out of 2038.

0: 4-3.
1: Go ahead.
0: Can I get a suspicious 8110 Hampton, and can I get a signal 2?
1: 2-5, you're down the street. Can you signal 2?
2: Yes, sir.

0: Yeah, part-time mama. ID is 34508. Yeah, 3360 East Mission Center. Come on off now until midnight.
1: Copy. Take 1221.
0: Go.
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0: Copy. Is that going to be related to the one he's called? Emmanuel Rose, license revoked, perceived. He's also negative. 5'5", 150.
1: Copy.
0: 4-3, can you copy a North Carolina license?
1: Yes.
0: 00004073-3965 on a Sophia McLeod, date of birth 05-25-2003.
1: Copy.

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0: 3. Can you run another one?
1: Yeah, good.
0: It'll be Virginia OL Alpha 6056-0899 for Rasheen Wood.
1: Copy. Stand by a second.

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1: 243,
2: got
0: it. He's got multiple 123s out of Virginia Beach, York County, Henrico County, and Richmond City. Cautions for armed and dangerous, and assault on Leo.

0: 4325. You got signal 4 over there?
1: Yep.
0: Okay. 245 radio. 45.
1: Just like you're on the talk for me.
0: Yeah, go ahead.
1: 312-81-7646, and if you can try it, 50-0-58.
0: Copy.

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0: Serenity to 2326. Can you guys copy from you? Hello? Go for it. It's going to be a disorderly 936 Brookstill Road. It's going to be running the guy that's driving up and down the street in a dirt bike. White male, about 18 to 25. Driving a high rate of speed. And no other clothing description. That's 2051.
1: Copy. Here's home coming from Hanson and Terminal.
0: Copy. If you're over there, 22's closer. He's at the precinct. Ready to 22. Copy. Where are you up? Are you going to assist the other units on Hanson?

0: 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Copy, friend, you.
1: 44, go ahead.
0: Starting you on a violent psych, 2431 Stripling Lane. So you called in by a third party, Veterans Crisis Line. They're stating that a male at this location by the name of Lewis Breland, white male, 5'8", 190, unknown clothing, said he was going to kill himself with a knife. Unknown if he has access to any other weapons at the scene. That's 2053 hours.
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0: EPO attempt 7007, Sewell's Point Road, Apartment Echo.

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1: Thank you.

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1: Copy.

0: 20 in AC Creek Drive, apartment 4. Called in by a doctor at Norfolk General, stated that a Francisco blow that left against medical advice, but he seemed like he was unable to take care of himself. Requesting a check in possible ECL. I'll get you a signal too. Ready to 2-3. Can you back up 2-2, please? Hold on.
1: Could you put me on that Robert site, Robert is struggling, I'm about to be tethered.
0: I copy.
2: Disturbance at the Wendy's on Hampton Boulevard. He's not longer there and has been back.

0: 35. You can put us on one of these. Okay. Radio 25, I think 26, check that out. It's clear on arrival.
1: You copy? 25, we'll head to Merritt.
0: 25, I copy. Commercial alarm, 7615 Merritt Street. It's going to be a fence alarm for Security Central, timeout 2108.

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Colorado, to Hampshire Northwest. 25, I copy. Suspicious at 9516 Hammond Parkway regarding a possible Vivint employee soliciting in the neighborhood. White male, 6 foot, with a baseball cap, gray polo. The gray polo says Vivint on it. Time out of 2131 hours.

It's in the 12th for a noise disturbance at 3442 Wellington Street. Running music from the backyard at this location, 2140 hours.

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1: We're on the phone with Animal Control, and she's asking you guys if you could open the door and let it out.

Jonathan has called for narcotics overdose at Huntersville Midrise, 825 Gulf Street. It's going to be a 39-year-old male, 5'10", skinny, wearing a red and black True Religion hoodie. Going to be outside in the front of Huntersville Midrise. Appears like the male sent a video message to his friend taking a whole bunch of pills.

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1: Robbery alarm at McDonald's at 745 North Newtown Road. Indication is hold up from front window panic sensor. Period K9, if you could switch up to the first.

0: 10 and 12, update on the commercial robbery alarm at McDonald's at North Newtown Road. It's going to be the staff who pushed the button due to a disorderly disturbance.
1: All right, I copy.

0: Well, it's 7 o'clock. Little creek.
1: 25, I copy. Ready to 242. Are you guys still 10-9 on Grantham?
0: Negative, we're at the precinct to run paperwork for that.
1: Copy. Yeah, just be advised, there's a violence like occurring there now. The daughter just tried to harm herself. We've got another unit over there. Will you guys get that paperwork?

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1: Copy, I got two people close. Ready to 3-2 and 3-4.
0: 3-4, go ahead.
1: We're going to have you switch towards this violent psych at 514 Grantham Road. It's going to be a female dislocation, try harming yourself.
0: 3-4, copy, coming from last.

0: 2234, you're going to be looking for a juvenile female that she tried to hang herself. Family members are still at the location. Okay. Everything is currently under control.
1: Signal 12-2 violence taking out direct 514 Grantham Road, Unit D Delta 2, a female subject who is psychiatric and suicidal, just attempted to hang herself. No further at 2210.

0: Central Market. There's been shots heard in the area, 700 block of East 29th Street. One caller for 8 to 9 shots heard in the area.
1: Yeah, just be advised. There's a violent domestic going on where you're going. I'll get you another unit. It's 139 Louisiana Drive for an Albury Feaster. 35, can you put us on? Copy.
2: Copy, I should be there soon. That's actually not one of the names listed on this particular EPO.
1: Copy. What's the name listed on that EPO?
2: My respondent is Camrod Novak. But you can clear me from this and then put me on that to make it make sense.
1: Copy. No, he's there. It's going to be an 18-year-old white male wearing a black shirt, black sweatpants.

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1: Go ahead.
0: Going to be employee 23287, vehicle 6653. I'm going to be doing traffic control in the 8400 block of Hampton Boulevard from now until 2400, and I can go with 441, approaching 431.
1: I got it.

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0: 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Report 3512 Thurston. Her 15-year-old white female is missing. Complainant wants to make a report. She did not return home from visiting her friend's house.
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0: 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I'm going to give this complete in A21. Copy.
1: You said you go ahead and call them?
0: That's number four.
1: Copy. We'll put you on it.

0: 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We're going to make a photo green screen from the VOC.
1: Good copy. Actually, that's going to be my mistake. You might have this in your pouch already. The longest pending is for a Cameron Lewis, 1709 Carroll Avenue.
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0: 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Her husband knows where it is.
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0: 7036.

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0: copy for a missing runaway over at 3512 Thurston Street.
1: Copy. And then a minute later, nothing further, 2319.
2: 20 nominees.

calling on top, getting several more calls for gunshots disturbance. We're in the 36th Street, 37th Street area, 1300 block. They're seeing anywhere from 5 to 8 shots heard. Sounded like larger guns. No further at 2326.

0: 4-4. Hold here. We got one running.
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0: Yeah, he's in the four.
1: I seen a 4-1, I go for it.
2: Got one at gunpoint.
3: Sorry, I'll switch in a second.
2: Copy.
0: Okay, remember that cut through?
3: Yeah.
0: Behind 7611 Avenue J on the 900 block. I'm in that cut through. Also, you got one to change to the floor?
1: Copy, I got one. Go for it in the back of the house.
0: Okay, well, I'm seeing the floor, Chris Johnson. Alright, I got one to change. He's at 7611.

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0: 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It's putting one in custody now.
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0: ready to 2-5, copy 4, higher priority. Gus? It's going to be in the green. 911 hangout, 4641 Denver Avenue. There's a 15-year-old complaining that called in, advised that she needed help, gave the address, and then immediately disconnected. Time out 2333.
1: 4-2, we'll take that. Cut us on the complete.

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0: Signal 2 at 4-4, make note, 174 recovered. And it's going to be 2 in custody.

0: Yeah, same floor. Do you want them in the same car?
1: Negative. I'd appreciate some help from somebody if somebody please wants to help me.
0: 25, you can put me on Avenue J.

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1: You're calling?
0: 44, can you talk to one?
1: Yeah, go ahead.
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0: No. Johnny Ray Peterson is negative, valid license, question, not license, 5'7", 140.

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0: 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I'll be at Hampton Boulevard and Lexan until approximately 0400.
1: 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Take 1221-1221.
0: 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Thank you.
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0: coming back around 3512 Thurston Street with two juveniles, one female, one male. Ceremony's going to be 38314.
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1: One 19 Ocean.
0: 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Have a good night.
1: 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Have a good night as well.
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0: Signal 4.
1: Any traffic unit that might be working.
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1: For me to describe it, if you're southbound on Military Highway, heading towards 264 on the right-hand side, that flyover going over 264, kind of where the entrance to the park is.
0: Okay, understood. I know where you're talking about. Thank you.
1: Car 8. Is there a phone number I can reach out, sir? Or can you copy my number?
4: Drop down and get ready to copy.
0: 546.
5: 540. Please don't have message. Show me and Ralph.
0: Copy. Are you going to need any precinct units heading that way?
5: I believe we already have some on scene.
0: Okay, copy.
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0: You can disregard, thank you.
1: 548 to Car 8, are you ready to copy? Or you, I'm ready to go.
4: Car 8 to that 540 series, if you could drop down to copy a number.

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The number is going to be 38323. Copy that. 0012.

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1: Okay, go ahead, sir.
0: Okay, would you put on that message with Auto Squad? I'll be heading up to Switch Number First.
1: Same apart.
0: 511, same traffic, same for 521.
1: Okay.
0: And traffic same.
1: Signal.

female juvenile, respect to mom, and standby for another address. I'll be dropping off another juvenile home.

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1: 546.
2: What time was this message called in?
1: $22.48.
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1: You're welcome.

0: morning, one male juvenile to 950 Marietta Avenue. Start lot's going to be 38323.
1: So, that was 950 May Avenue?

0: 548.
1: Yeah, if one hasn't been created already, can you put in a forensics message to this location?
0: Do you have an updated address or a better location I could give them?
1: I don't really know what the 100 block here is on this service road. Let me find the name of this park. Maybe that's the closest address we'll actually be able to use.
0: Okay, it's the park behind Poplar Falls Elementary.
1: Yeah, I believe so.
0: Okay, I'll just put a description in. For use of available forensics.
2: 677, copy.
0: 304.

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1: 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Copy that.

0: Radio to 245. I had a disturbance over at the 1700 block of Alsace. There's a female that's screaming outside on top of her lungs. Black female, 30s, 5'7". She seems to be in an argument with another person, possibly her boyfriend. Complaining is a third-party reporter. Doesn't want to talk to PD for 0037 hours.
1: Gavin, right?
2: 3-2, you can pull me out of that.

0: 336.
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0: You're being recommended for a high priority in 517 Beachwood Avenue. It's going to be a violent domestic between the complainant and their brother.
1: Copy, room for all face tower.
0: Copy. Your suspect's going to be a William Blanco, date of birth of 8-2 of 2007, Hispanic male. There's no weapon used at 00042.

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0: Singapore, sir.

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The TDO paperwork for Ms. Myers is ready for pickup. I'm not quite sure if it can be faxed over to CHKD.

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0: Can you copy 11?
1: 6-4.
0: 13-8-11. We'll be in 6738. 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
1: Still working that out. 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
0: Copy. Break radio. Can you show me 6-9?
2: 10-4, sir.

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0: St. Florian River. 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
0: Suspicious situation at 415 East Little Creek Road. 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She's unable to be understood. No answer on callback times two. That's 0141.
2: T5, Claire Mott will take it.
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0: What's the address for Poplar Hall Park?
1: One zero one North Military Highway.
0: Copy, thank you.
1: You're welcome.

0: answer. 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
1: Okay. Did we get this address through any alley?
0: Negative. She gave the address.
1: All right. We don't hear nothing out of her.

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1: Yes, good.
0: Are you able to call the number back, have them step outside?
1: Just call us, huh?

0: 26 was, but
1: copy that.
2: 36 in traffic.
1: He was responding. Chesapeake put a call in, 4286 West Bay, for me regarding a Robert Thornton, black male, 60 years old. He's a suspect involved in a kidnapping from Chesapeake. Victim associated is a... It's a female with a cognitive disability. They're going to be in an unknown vehicle. That's 0159.

0: Roger. 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
1: We got a noise disturbance putting in the screen, 9628 12th Bay. It refused all info. Doesn't want to talk to PD.
2: Be clear to me, please. Thank you.
1: Go.

0: To number again, it's a vandalism in progress, Lizard Garden Road to Cape Henry Avenue. It's going to be a group of kids who are trying to kick in doors at this location, waiting for further at 211.
1: Ready to 242. 42. 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Group of juveniles trying to kick in doors. We don't have a description on them, nor a direction of travel. At 0212 hours.

reached an audience on the West Bay message to Soccer Test Week. The ping was about 15, 20 minutes ago, but he has no ties to West Bay. Possibly was on the interstate trying to go out to California. So he's going to give me another call if he gets another ping, but if not, we can just look for the Ford Escape, which can be Virginia Tech, or excuse me, Texas Tech. Victor Bravo Tango 4457 last hit on Flock with northbound Tidewater, or excuse me, northbound shore Little Creek 8 hours ago. No other hits in Norfolk, so most likely on the interstate.

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0: Beaumont sending forensics back out to our location. 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
2: 540 to traffic. They'll be out there in just a second. They're collecting some evidence down at the bottom of the hill.
0: Copy. Thank you, sir.

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0: Starting you on a domestic disturbance at 3044 Sluice Point Road, Apollo Arms Apartment. Between the complainant and her son, stated that they took her car keys and is now walking off with them. Suspect's going to be a Najir Townsend, black male, 23 years old, 5'11", purple jacket, black pants. The call on 4832 Robin Hood Road is possibly going to be the same. It was called in by the same number.

said that they took her car keys and is now walking off with them. Suspect's going to be a Najir Townsend, black male, 23 years old, 5'11", purple jacket, black pants. The call on 4832 Robin Hood Road is possibly going to be the same, was called in by the same number.

0: 472 to 473.
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0: Hey, can you get the serial number off that bike?

0: signal's probably on the lookout for a Benjamin Benecki, white male, 6'1", heavy set, dark brown hair, blue eyes, last seen wearing a black shirt, gray shorts. Mr. Benecki is currently driving around in a blue Ford Explorer, Virginia tag, Sierra Whiskey Papa 1505. The tag does not come back registered to this vehicle. He assaulted his wife and charges are being secured for domestic assault and malicious wounding. The male was also assaulted by his son with a baseball bat while protecting his mother and may have injuries. The male made multiple threats to kill his family, her family, and also advised he is wanted to die by suicide by officer. Last ping was near Deep Creek Elementary, but was moving closer to Norfolk. No further information at 251.
1: By his son and is possibly injured. The male made multiple threats to kill his family. He also advised that he wanted to die by suicide by officer. Last ping was near Deep Creek Elementary, but moving closer to Norfolk. Mr. Benecki is armed with a Walther 9mm pistol. The time is 0252 hours.

0: Schuberger, 1-12-15, Curie, Quartz. 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
0: Got a disorderly at 701 Easy Street, Bourbon Alpha, 113. Plan advising there's a female at this location who is intoxicated, trying to force herself through the door. Toya, black female, class of 10, wearing a blue long sleeve shirt and jeans. There's no weapon seen, no assault occurred. Complainant is familiar with this individual at 0302 hours.
1: Yeah, okay.

0: you. Good. Shortwave train 21 female from CHKD to the pavilion, beginning mileage 117544.
1: Copy that. 0327.

0: will be arriving at the pavilion, ending mileage 117544.
1: I copy.

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0: invest.
1: Can you have fire department respond out here for a washdown on the Cedar Road between Military and Curlew?
0: Cedar Road.

0: on broadcast for an assault just occurred, 515 North Military Highway at Ramada Unlimited. The caller's going to be waiting in the lobby area wearing a black shirt, shorts, no shoes, stating she was assaulted by her boyfriend who left on foot. Possibly going to be in a white Range Rover, unknown tag, headed towards East Virginia Beach Boulevard. They are requesting EMS. She was punched in the face and is bleeding and has an injured foot. No further at 354.
1: 472.
0: 472.
1: Yes, ma'am. Can you show me signal 9 traffic office?
0: Yes, sir.

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1: Six, seven, seven, go ahead.
0: Yes, ma'am. Are you still in scene over on Curlew?
1: No, we're back at the POC.
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0: 201, good morning. 28683, vehicle 6081, cell 757, 274-6950. I'll be over here until the first precinct logs on. You can leave the lieutenants from the first and the second.
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2: 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Thank you, and have a good night.
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0: rated at 32 and 35. Respond to suspicious over 1324 Baldy Avenue, apartment 1. There's a female that called in, frantic, advised requesting PD. We have no other info aside from that. 0407 hours.
1: I got it.

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National Broadcast for another burglary in progress over 816 Harrington Avenue. After hours maintenance is calling on behalf of a tenant in Gregory Wise who called and said someone was trying to break in and hung up. No further at 415.

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0: Virginia Blade, Sierra, X-ray Lima, 6919. Should be on a red Nissan Rogue.
1: Copy. 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Russian 35. Showing a 2017 red Nissan Rogue. Robin Shirley Williams is going to be your RO of 1324 East Baldy Avenue.
0: Copy.
1: 35, just be advised. We got a cancellation for your call. Complaining callback and said that they didn't need help.
0: I copy. I was able to visibly see the FEMA on site of the location. I'm not seeing any kind of distress or need of police assistance.

Lieutenant Volf for a critically missing adult. Be on the lookout for a Monet Thornton, black female, 28 years old, 5'4", 150 pounds. Brown eyes, orange hair. She was believed to be traveling on shore drive in Norfolk, June 1st, 2026, at approximately 20:45 hours. Wearing a blue t-shirt, purple hoodie, black pants, and black shoes. She also has a nose ring. She was possibly a passenger in a gray Ford Escape displaying Texas tags. Victor Bravo Tango, 4457. It may be in the company of a Robert Thornton. This disappearance poses a credible threat to her health and safety as determined by the investigating agency. Timeout at 0435 hours.

0: 546.
1: 548. I'm still here at the POC. 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
0: Okay, copy. Thank you.
2: Got before an accident with injury, 1615 East Ocean View Avenue. A single vehicle accident involving a vehicle and a pole. Multiple poles are down. I'll get you another unit for traffic control.
3: 3-2, group on me on that. 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
0: Yeah.

0: Center broadcast for motor vehicle accident with injuries at 1615 East Ocean View Avenue. It looks like it's going to be two vehicles versus a pulled down live wires in the street, and they're stating that there is one female on her back pulled from the vehicle.
1: Give me advice of injuries.
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0: Copy. I just notated that you are aware of non-life threatening.
1: Yeah, signal 4. Thank you.

0: network is for unknown status. Race status questionable over at 5707 Carrillo Avenue. Got one male knocking on the caller's door saying that another male has passed out in the yard. Looks like the male knocking on the door is trying to get the caller to open the door at this time. Nothing further at 449.
1: 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Go ahead. 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

0: 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Can someone head to the address for the blue truck for the 1515 East Richview Avenue address?
1: 34, we're here.
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0: Yes, sir. Suspicious person at 975. Just want to take out the wall.
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0: True, on that time would be 1400.
1: Copy. Good morning.

Signal 12, do an assault just occurred to 576 Nicholson Street for a male who kicked out the AP unit in the kitchen, assaulted a female. He is driving a Tuscan Kenshaw Smith, possibly headed back to his location.

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1: Good.
0: That was disorderly pending at 725 East Bayview Boulevard, Apartment Bravo. Please advise that there's a resident in this apartment letting a bunch of people in. And he keeps slamming the doors. She does not want to speak with PD. Ready to any supervisor. Did you copy that?
2: 30, I copy that. You can say that for day shift to the dispatch of that officer.
0: Save it for days?
2: Were you just trying to broadcast and cancel, or save it for day shift so the night shift doesn't be bothered with it?
0: I was going to defer that to you. She does not want to speak with PD or make any statement or anything.
2: Copy that. Clear to me then. Thank you.
0: Thank you.
2: 230 days radio. Can you help me log out, please?
0: Good morning, sir. Go ahead.
2: Good morning. It's ID 27307. Call the blue, please.
0: Copy. 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So we go rest your day.
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They're calling, says the child's mother just pulled a gun on him. A female in the background threatening to kill him. Maybe black female, black clothing, no further. This time at 616.

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12 Isle Domestic, 6381 Orchard Street. Quinn advised that her husband had assaulted her at this location and punched her in the face. No weapons were used. She does not need medics. At 0630 hours,

0: any supervisor in the clear.
1: 30, go ahead.
0: Yes, sir. For protocol, I have to advise you. Violent domestic pending 6381 Partridge Street. We don't have anybody available aside from a red sector.
1: Copy that.
0: Kathy, do you want me to hold this for blue or send 226?
1: What are the details on it?
0: The female at this location stated that she was punched in the face by her husband. They're currently separated right now. He is inside the home, she's outside.
1: Alright, copy that. Yeah, we can have oncoming blue handle that.
0: Good copy.

0: Yeah, a lot of background noise.
1: I'm inside the building now, walking around with an employee. Read that back to you.
0: I'm inside too.
2: Is it

0: communications from the door.
1: It is me on your end.
2: Negative. It's just a general burglar alarm.
0: Got it.

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1: 201.
0: First Precinct, Lieutenant's logged on. I will be switching to the second.
1: Sounds good.
0: Channel clear.
2: Channel's clear.
0: 201, can you pull me over from the detective channel? I'll be over here now.
2: You copy. 0637.

0: here for a part time logo. Is it going? Is your ear clear for a part time logo? Good. Good morning. Employee ID number 37209 and another employee ID number 34682. We'll both be at 75 for the Tower Drive Walmart. May you please show the similar 7 times of $1,500.
1: Hey, copy. Take call 20-1220.

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1: Yes, you put us on as a message at first once.
0: Starting a domestic violent 6381 Park Street first. Sorry, priority. Excuse me, regarding the complainant states her husband hit her in the face. Your suspect is going to be a Kenny Fazingo, white male, 5'8", blue robe and t-shirt. There's no weapons used. Both parties are 643.

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1: Rudy, go ahead.
0: Per protocol, I have to advise you. Three events pending. One is a 911 hang up.
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Yes, sir. On links per previous contact with PD, the report stated that she is possibly 119.

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1: Go ahead.
0: Yes, sir. I'm just checking. Are you guys all still here at the truck?
1: Yes, ma'am.
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1: Clear.
0: Copy. Excuse me, regarding a Spanish-speaking female by the name of Anna Munoz. There's possibly sounds of distress in the background of the call. Time at 0714 hours.
1: Copy that en route.
0: Ready to 243.
2: Yes, sir.
0: Yes, sir. Domestic disturbance, 6340 Sewell's Point Road, apartment Bravo. Suspect's going to be Melvin Rogers, black shirt. There's a scarf on his head. The husband is intoxicated, and they've been having a verbal argument for a bit. At 0714 hours.

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1: Copy. I'll be here at the CSB clinic at 7460 Tower Drive. I'll be here at 1200. ID number 39147.
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1: Son of Ford, is this 232?
0: Yes, ma'am.
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0: Two six.
1: 226.

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1: 122 ninth.
0: 229th, ma'am. 707, please, every day.
1: Center for 22 ninth. You too, thank you.

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0: And you have reports of a two vehicle accident, no injuries at Robinson Military.
1: Yeah. Stand by, second, I'll check.
2: True one, send me the next.
1: 7-4.

0: to 35.
1: 35, Tidewater Motor Creek.
0: Is this first precinct? There's going to be enough on the Torrey Highway in Norvella, so Auto Theft in Progress, they have one at gunpoint. They're going to be in front of the Dunkin' Donuts. They're going to be working it off of First Main, and First Main is 98. They have a first person unit come out as well. They're going to be in a Dunkin' Donuts parking lot.
2: 201, did you say I had second precinct units involved?
0: Negative, it's a first precinct message. The request is second precinct assist.
2: All right, copy. Thank you.
0: You're welcome.

0: 23, ground level secure. We're going to be heading route to the Dunkin' Donuts.
1: 243, I copy. And again, not yet on scene for an FLTR. I don't know if Ellie gets a response, but keep headed that way.

0: 42.
1: Yes, ma'am, I switched up to the first for that Duncan donut central. Did you have anything come back at Redmond Mobile for that accident?
0: Negative, I'm not sure I'm wanting Penta.
1: Okay, I'm going to need a unit to head up this way. We can get one of the crew.
0: Should have copy any injuries?
1: Negative. You have anything pending for traffic?
0: The accident just came in at North Military Highway in Robin Hood.
1: Copy. I'm gathering my stuff. I'll head out there now.
0: 74. And I'm sorry, what was your ID number again?

0: log on, please?
1: 10-04.
0: Morning. Employee ID is 29580. I'll be in vehicle 6034.
1: Good morning. I copy.

0: radio. Sorry, I didn't copy your last.
1: What was your ID number again?
0: 27168. How do you say military and Robin Hood?
1: 704.
0: Copy, I'm in Rob.
1: Copy, thank you.
2: 472.
1: 472.
2: Yes, ma'am. You clear me from the MVA and put me on a training detail at the academy.
1: 704.
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0: Copy, ma'am. Thank you.
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0: Valid domestic 1320 Johnson's Row, Unit B8. Policies her husband, Oscar Lopez, is at the location on a white Dodge Ram, refusing to leave. He's threatening to burn the house down. I get your signal, too.
1: Copying around from Metal Lake and Military.
0: Waiting on coming out, unit make can clear and take a signal too.
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0: Eunice is responding to Johnson's Road. The complainant was her neighbor's house. She's going to be in A2. Then the husband is in B8.
1: 35, copy.
2: Yes, ma'am, for Tidewater, that vehicle's not one sensitive. It's all proper property. They're going to have to tow it themselves.
0: Send a copy for the Walmart.
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1: 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I'm back with you. Sound complete from your previous.

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1: Can you clear me and can I get a court message to Charlie?
0: 10-4, I'm happy.
1: Audio. Good morning, man. Come from Fort Park, long off.
0: Good morning, I caught that log in at 1222.
1: 1222, copy. City employee number 25180 of SCSB 7447 Central Bismarck Drive from now until 7300. When you get a chance, I'll take the last three in the gap, please.
0: Center 4, copy. I'm sorry, you said until 1700?
1: Center 4, man.
0: Center 4, copy. Post 22, CSB, Central Business. The last three of the cat is going to be 143.
1: 143, copy. Thank you.
0: You're welcome.
2: Two forty-six. You put me on that Walmart message. Do we have an audio there?
0: The call taker is contacting the security. Have them towed. Have it towed themselves. It's on private property.
2: Okay, so they don't need an officer dispatch?
0: Negative, not for the vehicle in the parking lot.
2: What about that disturbance on Fitmore?
0: Center for stand by a second.
1: Yes, ma'am, you can see me from signal 9.
3: Banker in Tidewater?
1: Military in Robin Hood.
3: So forth.
4: 42 to 481, need additional traffic control. You can reach me.
1: Copy, I don't think I'm going to need you. I'm going to get them out of the roadway.
4: Copy.

0: 246, probably protocol take on Biltmore. The caller is 119. And he's requesting to speak to an officer. He's just rambling.
1: What is this, copy? 246 to 40. 240, go ahead. It's a call on Biltmore, 119 guy, just rambling. Is that something that we need to be dispatched for?
0: Ready to 240, in case you can't see the message, it's just...
2: Indicate radio.
0: It's a neighbor saying his neighbor is not patriotic because he doesn't bring his flag in every night.
2: Not a police matter.
0: Certified contact, clear. Thank you.
1: 246, you can put me on that NVA on Banker Road, Banker and Top Water.
0: 246, I copy. 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
0: Yeah. And I'm ready to give you a call.

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0: Can you place me on the address of the first, please?
1: 04.

0: 32. Motor vehicle accident. It's going to be at Lafayette and Perron Avenue. Protocol is going to be two silver SUVs involved, and one of the SUVs drove into the home. Protocol error with four teenagers that were in the vehicle apparently fled the scene. The first one was wearing a black hoodie. The second one was wearing a black tracksuit. Unknown direction of travel. Troy Ship, Center for Correction of my last. They were last seen running towards Shoup Avenue.
1: Air clear.
0: Center for.
1: 153 to anybody. Narcotic clear.
2: In Lafayette, the car is not exactly in the house, is touching almost the porch, but.
0: 10-4, 232, copy.
3: Clear, thank you.
2: I'll stand by until you get here.
0: Ready to ditch the rest unit. All of the suspects in that vehicle fled the scene.
2: Yes, I don't see anybody. I didn't see anybody running. It had already happened when I pulled up.
0: Send a fire copy. There's two SUVs on scene or just one?
2: There's two.
0: And both are unoccupied?
2: Copy. I think one of the drivers is standing out. I'm gonna get out and see, make sure everybody's okay.
0: Center fire, copy.

0: going to be an accident that's working there.
1: Okay, copy. Are there units already on scene?
0: Center 4.
1: Copy.
2: Four five six. Ma'am, can you copy for a long time?
0: Go ahead.
2: 3 ID 74 0532. I'll be unit 456. You can put me in service with 482, please. And good morning, now.
0: Center 4, good morning.
1: 482. Yes, ma'am. Go place me on it. It seems to be a single vehicle box truck. There's no units on scene. You can just place me on scene here.
0: Everybody, 704, nobody's attention, medical attention at this moment.

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1: You are clear. Susan Reynolds, does it have the Reynolds company's information?
0: Stand by a second, I'm still checking. 7-4, it looks like it's coming back to Cass Auto Rental.
1: 7-4, is that city?
0: It's in Cumberland, Virginia.
1: Thank you.
0: You're welcome.
1: Roger, can you add that stuff in the notes for me, please?
0: 7-4.

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1: Copy.
2: Yes, ma'am. Can you copy Virginia Tech?
1: Sure, go ahead.
2: It'll be a Virginia permanent truck tag 5931, one uniform, Alpha. I will have the make and model at the sun.
1: So far, no worries.
2: But it appears to be a single vehicle box truck. That's truck at Dominion Poles. Dominion's already been notified. We've got southbound traffic currently diverting westbound on Cromwell.
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2: Copy. And the victim was transported prior to PD arrival by Medic 11. Looks like it might have been a possible seizure or medical issue.
1: Center 4.

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0: 42.
1: 42.
0: Yes, ma'am. Are you able to contact Medical 11 and try to get the name of the individual transported? And can we see if we also get a unit down in North General to follow up with that victim?
1: Sure.

0: off of the 42, be advised, Maddox City, they're driving. They'll advise us with the information as soon as they can.
1: Yes.
2: I copy, thank you. Yeah, if we can get a patrol unit down to the hospital to follow up with a victim transport by medical 11, that would be very helpful.
0: So far.
3: Can I get an APO attempt at 7731 Divin Street, apartment Delta?
4: Center 4, copy.

0: 文峰，默默不闻。Is there a PD unit responding to the call at 1410 Princess Anne Road?
1: Ready to 243. Negative. I can place a message in for them though.
0: If you could do that, that would be great. Thank you.
1: You're welcome.

0: 414. Can you also attach me to the call off of Princeton, please? I'll be en route shortly.
1: 714.

0: ready to 243.
1: Yes, ma'am.
0: You can disregard, switch out to the second.
2: Copy.

0: 243.
1: 243.
0: Yes, ma'am. Does Fire have a call for the 1600 block of East Ocean View for a gas leak?
1: Say no four.
0: Copy, yes, Sam. Yeah, I guess Dominion was going to pull and they pulled the gas line.
1: 7-4.
2: Four, 482.

0: advised you are coming in low. But can you also copy a social?
1: Sure, copy. Go ahead, sir.
0: 226-13-1327. That should return to Curtis James. And information I have from patrol is that this is a non-life-threatening situation.
1: 704.

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1: 212.
0: Can you please put us on a follow-up? 1100 block of Hillside Ave.
1: Copy.
0: To Curtis James. He has a Chesapeake address on Yearden Road. He has a valid 1L. He's about 6 feet, 184 pounds, negative Beeson SCIC.

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1: 246.
0: Unicorn, Message Corps, 118.

0: Bless you, Nicola.
1: 282.
0: 282, that.
1: Yes, ma'am. The event that fire has out here in EOV in 1700 block, do you have another unit en route to this?
0: Negative. We don't have any units en route to. It's just the fire department handling the gas leak.
1: 10-4, if you could, you send one more unit over for traffic control? They're going to be shutting down this particular inadvertent traffic due to the gas leak.

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0: he wants some luck from Bill Wilson.
1: You come down to UAV, you'll see the fire truck there on the other end blocking it off. 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
1: Echo.
0: 8834 Stratford Street. 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They get that signal too.
1: Okay.
0: Right, anywhere I said it, I can go and take a signal too.
1: 37, I can signal too.
0: 704, copy, thank you.

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1: Can you show me back en route to 1320 Johnson's Road, Apartment Bravo 8 to survey protection order? And also, can you send me the on-call fire marshal's number to my dad's?

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1: Sounds pretty on this MVA. Could you place me on a traffic enforcement, the 5400 to the 7400 block of Granby Street?

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1: 35.
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1: Yes, ma'am. When you pass through, Ballview Avenue, are you able to check 1324 East Ballview Avenue? We had a hang-up call. Someone said they wanted to report something suspicious and then said, never mind. Just so I can clear the message. Thank you.
2: Two-six.
1: We didn't get any further information. They refused to give any descriptions or anything. No answer on call back. 226, go ahead.
2: Just a second.
1: Turn the bar, copy.

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0: Ma'am, we're a TSA unit. We are unable to take this.
1: Set of our copy. Bring in a clearance echo suspicious situation 1324 Ballview. Flash in the caller.
2: 240.
1: 240, go ahead.
2: What did that caller say again?
1: She said she wanted to report something suspicious and then said, never mind, I disconnected.
2: Alright, you can clear it to me then.
1: Send a fire copy.

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1: Traffic, Granby and Kingsley. 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

0: Jim. Could you run a Virginia DL for me, please?
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0: Tom, 626-924-58.
2: Change my event to just a domestic disturbance, nonviolent. No assault took place.
0: 10-4, I got me. What do you want?
1: Come back to a Jerome Jackson Beachwood address. He has a valid on L. It does show that he has a 123 on file, but the extrication is limited. It's out of Arkansas.
0: I copy.
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0: 41.
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1: Can I get a criminal enforcement detail on Oakmont, please?
0: 442, copy.
2: Do
0: you want me to keep this home?
2: Negative, that's not ours. Just put it on the side and we'll get to the hospital.
0: Copy, 936.

Measured at 222, reference to all of you. Prayer to call taker, the female that's calling is possibly going to be 119. Saves a male out of knife, and he punched her in the face. He left the location. She keeps hanging up. We're not, and she doesn't answer when we call back.

0: Marine 2.
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0: No, 54. Center for our copy. Red unit to clear and assist, 1700 block of East Ocean. We have any traffic control for the gas leak?
2: 25, I'll be clearing that shortly. Hold it, unless you need somebody right now.
0: 282, you copy, 225 will be responding, squaring up a message.
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0: 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Two four four, it's going to be the 1700 block of East Ocean View to East Side.

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1: 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Can I have my detail back, please?
0: Center 4.
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0: 接通你去。
1: Yes.
0: Yes, sir. Just arrived. We received another angle call for the same area of 1300 block of Baldview Avenue. You're still not giving any information. Just have an open mind.
1: I'm here in apartment 1. Nobody's here.
0: Center 4, copy. A protocol ticker, this GPS is also pinging off of 1020 East Ogilvie Avenue at the Ocean View Inn area.
1: Okay, you can change my location to Ocean View Inn, I'll go over there.
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1: 42.
0: Yes, ma'am. Can you show me en route to the POC?

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1: Dennis?
0: Yes, and you cleared out this message and put us with a paper subpoena message for the warrant office, the one that says Lopez Castillo.
1: You detected me, sir.

0: Good morning, too.
1: Yes, ma'am. You can put my master assignment for free.
0: To repeat your list, you have a lot of feedback in your mic.
1: Yes, ma'am. Sorry about that. You could clear my assignment complete and put me on a suspended message for Johnson Road.
0: So, for a copy.

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0: 222 burst then is showing negative SES Ibiza.
1: 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He was added details of the message. He's 7-4.
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1: 7832 Ogden Avenue. Protocol said there was an open line. Nick, here is someone quiet in the background. I need to get further. The address was obtained from the GPS cell phone.

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2: So, go ahead. 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
1: 40. Just to continue our conversation we had on the phone. 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
3: Hey, sir. Sorry, a citizen came up and tried to run the clock again. Terry, you're 21.
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0: 22, you can put me on hold if you can advise. I'll contact the complainant.
1: I copy. I'm on the phone with the caller.

0: 246.
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0: friend at 222, I just got off the phone with her. Apparently it was the unmarked white SUV that was following the mail. She said she's unsure if he's still in her driveway or not. She left the house.
1: Copy.
0: Said it was a white male, possibly wearing a gray shirt and long pants. Said he exited the black SUV and was hiding in the bushes, and she can't see the vehicle or him any longer.
1: She said police were chasing him?
0: She said it was an unmarked white SUV with a police log. I'm going to have the dispatch on detective as well.
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0: to the 222. Why don't you check the area? If you could advise me, I'll give her a call back. I'll let her know it's safe to go back to her house.
1: Copy. I appreciate that.
0: Sir, for you.
2: 223. Did the caller happen to have a apartment number or a letter?
0: Negative. They're at answer and I'll call back and they disconnected. Didn't give any further.
2: Copy. Thank you.
0: You're welcome. Marine 2.
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1: I believe so.
0: It's going to be a 2-year-old black male, black braids, last seen wearing a Black Panther shirt, white socks, was found walking around alone. He's inside the leasing office now.
1: Singapore, do you have a number for the complainant?
0: Singapore, 757-937-8168.

0: Can you give that to us one more time?
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0: Copy. Do you have any officers on scene yet?
1: Negative.
0: Can you have them raise me on this channel when they get on scene and get some details?
1: 704. On 8400 block of Old Ocean View. I need to hold the air. What's your location? I'm at 84. I got one on the ground, I'm 74. 75 units continue to hold the air. 8400 block, Old Ocean View.

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0: four of them can slow their response.
1: 220, it's 222, correct?
0: The 222, my bad.
1: Center phone, no problem. All units not here on the same position, but you can slow your response. Two-22 is okay to clear the air.
0: Yeah, you can clear the air.
1: All units is on normal transmission, main is clear.
2: 40 to 22, I'm around to you.

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1: 2659, I'm sorry.
0: Copy.

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1: 714, can you show me on a transport to the shelter, please?
0: 74414.
1: Yes, I'm sorry about that.
0: 74, no problem.

0: 225.
1: 22, was that?
2: Yes, sir.
1: You come all of history.
2: Yeah, can we get a unit to replace us? The 243 and the East Central Beaver.
0: What unit needs a relief?
2: 243, man. Can we get a replacement so I can get over to 222?
0: Four. Two 235.
3: Five.
0: Can you assist 243, 1600 block of Ocean with the gas leak?

0: 系统里吧。
1: Go ahead.
0: Hernandez issue on 123.5 out of Chesapeake. Also has an alert for escape risk.
1: Cavalry has some agents taking them into custody. 240 if you're nearby, you still responding out.

0: 放一遍。
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0: The original caller lived in 80.
1: Two Tony say, where is the caller?
0: Original caller 8400, Old Ocean View.
1: Signal 4, she said she was leaving. She didn't feel safe at the home.
0: Copy. Can you ask her if she wants mail information for a broken fence?
1: Signal 4, stand by a second.

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The original caller is going to be approaching you guys from the right. 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Welcome up, two dogs.

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0: 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Can you clear the report completed and give me an equipment message at the radio lab?
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0: 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Indication is panic. Ready and clear and take a signal, too.
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1: Copy.
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1: Copy.

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0: 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I get your signal too on garage door.
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0: Yes, can you show me 10-8?
1: Copy. Grandma was secure. No one's home. 7-4, copy. 237, the alarm company got in contact with the homeowners. They request to cancel.

0: Okay, I tried to clear, and it won't let me. 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
1: 704. 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Can you show me on assist other agency at 610 Mahone Avenue? 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

0: 233.
1: Thank you, radio. 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
0: 10-5, copy.

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0: Patrol to the Blue Sector warrant card.
1: Alpha 32.
0: Yes, I have an Angel Foreman here to accept service. He believes that you're trying to serve her with a restraining order.
1: Copy that. That's not sure we would head to.
0: Copy. I've got her just sitting, hanging out in the lobby.
1: Copy that. We're going, Rush.
0: Thank you.

0: 418, Travis. Okay, ma'am. Ma'am, it's going to be 1010 in Virginia Beach Boulevard on a Ford Escape, blue in color, Virginia Tag, Tango Hotel, Mike 2582.
1: I'm sorry, what was your call sign?
0: 482.
1: Son of a

0: 这个地方。
1: This
0: is the servant, 1232 Northview Avenue. It's going to be Unit B, Bravo. Call us state to the male at the location, looking through our windows, a black male, and it's 3,090 pounds, has an afro. He's wearing all black with a red hat on a black bike. I get your signal too.

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2: 705 copy, thank you.
0: Right out in front of City Hall.
2: 704.

0: 224. We also have paperwork at the one office for Marcy Street.
1: I will also pick that up.
0: Copy, thank you.
2: Bring it to the available canine unit that can drop down to all.
3: Repeat that. Was that a detective all?
2: 4-4 detective all. So I'm a detective requesting canine on all.

0: could you pass?
1: Yeah, the subject's going to be wearing, it's going to be a black female wearing a gray sweater with a blue undershirt, and she's sitting up there by the stairs, so if they pull into the horseshoe in front of City Hall, they'll see her.
0: 704 medics are around as well.
1: Copy that. She's conscious and alert. She's just requesting a medic.
0: Copy.

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1: Marine 2.
0: Can you run a vessel registration for us?
1: Set of what?
0: This is going to be Virginia 8303 Hotel.
1: And it was 8303 Hotel.
0: Singapore.

0: Morning to at this time. Is there no record found?
1: Copy. Thank you.
0: You're welcome.

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1: Full 42.
0: Can you put me on a police assist

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0: Yes, yeah, Signal 2, 442.
1: Signal.
2: You sound good.
3: Hey, you can clear up. He's already left.

0: 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Can you copy one?
1: 1035, go ahead.
0: The Tango 602-90207 on the Nashawn Stone, date of birth of
1: 12-25-99. 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
1: Send of what?

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1: All right, copy. Can you send that phone message?
0: Center 4.

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1: Are you getting any return on the warrant that's self-amortizing?
0: Sam, I'll second I'll check. Copy.
2: It's going to be a dark and color Nissan, Virginia Tag, Tango Alpha Kilo, 6159.

0: 243. It's going to be a negative. I'm not getting anything back with that social.
1: Copy, ma'am. Thank you.
0: Same if I'm not getting anything back, and I'm not even sure if it's extraditable for disorderly from Florida.
1: I really doubt it is.
0: Copy.

0: 233
1: Radio. I was trying to see, someone told us to go to Wong's to pick up a Angel Foreman. What is the petition in the call?
0: I believe second desk came up, said she was going to be in the lobby.
1: Was it in the lobby of the second precinct or the lobby of the POC?
0: I thought the lobby of the second precinct, but I can double check.
1: Thank you.
0: You're welcome.

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1: Go over there, too.
0: Center 4, there was second patrol that came up over the radio and said she was in the lobby.
1: Okay, I got you. The lobby of the second precinct.
0: Second 4.
1: Copy that, in the
0: copy.

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0: 35.
1: That warrant message, is that warrant, are they extraditing from Florida for that?
0: I'm not finding anything in NCIC visa, and the only thing I find is links, and it doesn't specify if it's extraditable for disorderly or not. The only thing I'm sure
1: they provided valid.
0: So, well, I'm not getting anything back on the social, and the only thing that shows the links is a driver's license number, and nothing comes back on it. And the only thing it links is showing from 2017.
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2: What happens sometimes, if they run a person and get a hit, the state will send their warrant back to them and they'll take it out of the system. They do that all the time. I'll tell you what, I'll take it for training, send something to Red Sector 1 car as well. I'll get it fixed.
0: Send it for 224, copy, thank you. Just advise me when you're on route, I'll put you on it.
2: Yeah, we had the warrant office picking up some paperwork and then we'll take that.
0: Copy, thank you.

0: 237.
1: Yes, ma'am. Can you clear me from my last assistance provided? Excuse me, 307. Have a great rest of your day.
0: Set a bar copy, you too. Thank you.

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0: We got everything for what, Birmingham and Marcy. We're going to go try to do the naval base first for you real quick. So pre-ask those, and we'll take them when we do the naval base.
1: Tomorrow, happy.

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0: Did you have any warrants come back on my individual?
1: Stand by a second. Let me run it again. I don't remember the name.
0: I think his ID number's in the message.
1: So far, that. Stand by a second. So for Fernandez, he did have a 123 advised, I believe 225 of.
0: Can you just add his details to the message, please?
1: Centifor.
2: Get a report of a crash, Norview Military.
1: Contempt of court. Looks like it's a contempt of court out of Chesapeake.
2: We own a minivan versus a pickup truck. Standby for injuries.
1: Centifor just came in.

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1: Yes, ma'am, that's all I'm on. The caller is requesting PD in person, please.

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1: You didn't call about this. 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
0: 404.

0: 223.
1: 223. 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
1: 32 radio. Yeah, you could mark me as time complete and put me on admin defector.
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0: Commercial burglary alarm 419, Harrington Court. 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
1: You're out.
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0: Yes, ma'am. Can you change this to a single vehicle MVA, no injury?

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1: Yeah, you showed me signal 9 on the NVA on Fisherman's.
0: Center 5, copy, thank you.

0: 243.
1: Yes, ma'am. We'll take that subpoena off Valentine.
0: Copy. Thank you.
1: And then once we pick up that paperwork, we'll take the last one to pick the paperwork.
0: 10 o'clock. Copy. Thank you.

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1: 704.
0: 324, any fugitive squad investigator available?

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1: Say again.
0: Are you looking for fugitive?
1: Yes.
0: What's your unit number?
1: You're kind of breaking up. I didn't understand.
0: Yeah, I'm going to try to contact him for you. What's your unit number?
1: 224.
0: Say it one more time.
1: 224. I'll be on detective, man. This Sims, gross.
0: Actually, Sam, stand by, man.

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1: Yes, and I'll be back open with one lane in both directions.
0: 7-4, I copy.

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1: Go ahead.
0: Yes, sir. Are you able to copy a number for a subject that's requesting assistance with a towboat?
1: I can.
0: It's going to be a Don Brown. His number is going to be 757-619-3649. 757-619-3649.
1: Copy.

0: everyone.
1: Yes, ma'am. Call, I'm currently on. She's asking for officers in person.

0: 225.
1: Skyler, equipment message to TSU.
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1: 212.
0: Yes, can you send us on that evidence detail, please?
1: Center 5, copy.

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0: 472. If you can advise me on 64 East, just prior to the first Norview exit, there's a couple of vehicles look like they're broke down, changing a tire. They're in a bad spot. You can see if they'll respond.
1: Set off.

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0: Myself and 659 are cleared from court. Can you show us on a follow-up behind the target, North Military Police?
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0: You can go ahead and preempt this message for me. They don't have all the paperwork yet, and I talked to Fusion the Squad, so when they get it, they'll reach back out to you, and you can send us back to get it, but we're not going to wait.
1: Center fly, copy, I'll leave. Should I leave it in pending or just clear it until they call back?
0: Yeah, you can leave it in pending, but just add a message that they have to collect all the paperwork for Fugitive Squad, and when they do, they'll call us back.
1: Center fly, copy.

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0: 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Evelyn T. Bucks, please.
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0: 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The tow truck finally arrived. Can we take 290 at 18th at Monticello?
1: Center 4.

0: 5. You can send me the larceny on 3rd Bay.
1: 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I get your signal, sir.
0: I can advise.
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1: 224.
2: Take that, we got the paperwork for the 126 Birmingham.
1: So far, copy. I'll put you on it.
2: Apartment 8, 4, yeah, you got it.

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1: 42.
0: Nothing, it just occurred from the Dollar General. 3230. Kyle, what a drive. Call us, it's a female, it's in the location. Stuffed Adidas bag full of items. A black female, 5'8". Black hair. 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Riding a black bike.
1: Before did you copy?
0: Because when she left the

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1: It's clear.
0: POC, that's a red sector one car.
2: 24, go ahead.
0: Check your pouch for Natasha Sinclair. She's in the lobby here.
2: You got to give me like 5 minutes. We actually at the door about to serve another one. Give me about a couple minutes.
0: I just notify me when you do.
2: Yes, I do have it, but just give me a minute.

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1: 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Who are you looking for?
0: The bunker called about a 123. Say somebody up front.

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1: 415.
0: Yes, ma'am. Station 15 requested Animal Control in reference to a cat stuck in a vehicle behind the location of the station.
1: Copy. I'm typing my notes to my current call, and I'll head that way.
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0: 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They got one up front for us.
1: 7-4, you said at the POC, I'm sorry, at the POC?
0: At POC, they standing outside the bunker.
1: 7-4, I caught

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1: Copy that. Can you please run that individual?
0: Looks like he has some protection order on file, has alerts for violent tendencies. No care at 123. You're welcome.

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1: 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Right in the green center unit, I can clear and take a signal 2 for a larceny just occurred. It's going to be 2330 Azalea Garden.

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0: 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That one message for the NLB. You can put us back on it. We just got word that they're ready.
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1: 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I'm sorry, sir.
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1: 704.

Jim, full cast on Asylum Psychiatric, 5957 East Virginia Beach Boulevard at Military Crossing Shopping Center at Pink Pearl. That's going to be for a female, 28 years old. Unknown clothing. She's in a black Jeep and is telling her boyfriend she's going to commit suicide.

0: Alpha Zero, clear.
1: Send a fourth.
0: Five five four. Do you have any unit in the clear around the West Ocean View area?
1: We don't have any unit that can assist in the West Ocean View area. I can agree. We're on the beach. Right into that unit, you copy.
2: 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We're getting assist, so we're coming from a distance.
1: Center 4232 said he could assist. What do you need him to respond to?

0: 552, if you're transmitting, I can't copy. 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
1: Yeah, 554 to that unit. Sorry, radio problems. 232, can you just copy the number? Give me a 21.
2: Copy that. I'm switch over to all shit.
1: Hey, I didn't copy that. You said go to the alt.
0: Before you said switch up to alt.

0: 42.
1: 42.
0: Yes, ma'am. Can you place me on a criminal enforcement in the Northview area?
1: Sit on four.
0: I apologize. 5 points.
1: Sit on four. No worries.
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0: 破法写出来的呀。破法两片绿色明天的那方面二零卡佛写个三个推。
1: Have you too?

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0: Is there a number I can give you a call at?
2: Hold on, that's 7036. 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
0: That was 7036.
2: 7036, via Oscar.
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I have a report of a female, a male arguing. He's putting his hands on the female this time. No further at 1524.

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1: 246, I gotta go to Palmetto Street per detectives to see if this runaway is there on the follow-up. I asked you to put me on.
0: 10-4, what was the number for Palmetto?
1: It was 2440 Palmetto. So I don't have no problem signal 2 with that unit.
0: 10-4.
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0: It's going to be 2414 Valentine. It's going to be location obtained through the cell phone GPS. 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
1: 23.
0: This is a disturbance at 195 West Ocean View Avenue. Caller says she was followed to the location by a male. He's just parked his vehicle in the middle of the road, following her, a black male, wearing a black hoodie and black sweatpants.
1: Copy and route.
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223 and 226. The female I've asked that the male pulled up in a Jeep. Tag number Tom Adam Lincoln 8523. It's going to possibly be white.

Jenner Broadcast on Lyceum Progress, 2360 East Little Creek Road at Hibbett Sports. And it's going to be for a black male wearing a gray Nike suit, took items from the store and left the location, unknown direction of travel.

0: Marine 2.
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1: 1534.

broadcast all units of Officer Larson in progress, 2360 East Little Creek Road Inhibit Sports, 2360 East Little Creek Road Inhibit Sports. Have a black male, mid-30s, 5'5 to 5'6, small build, last seen wearing a gray Nike suit, white Air Max shoes. Cameras out the location, stole 3 boxes of personal items. He was getting into a green Nissan SUV, drove behind the shopping center, no further at 1537.

0: Yeah, so you're able to call the complaint back and get what restaurant she's in. I don't see the vehicle or the orange place she's talking about.
1: So no idea where I called that.

0: 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She doesn't want to speak to DD. She just wants the area check for the mail.
1: Copy.

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0: Can I get a signal officer red in the clear to head out to CHKD to relieve my blue sector?
1: Signal 4, ready to be red and clear, relieve for CHKD.
2: 25, you can start me out with.
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0: Awesome, thanks, sir.

0: 235.
1: Can you check the area of 2670 East Oak Creek Road at Hibbett Sports? Call and state there's a male that came to the location and stole several items before leaving. Black male 55. Last seen on a gray Nike suit and white Air Max. Who was last seen leaving the location? He was last seen leaving the location on a gray Nissan SUV. Tag number Sierra Whiskey Victor, 5194.
0: Is there any true working?
1: Stand by a second, I'll check.

0: 244.
1: Good.
0: Yes, sir. Are you at the Walmart on Tidewater Drive? Signal 4, we have a pedestrian that was hit while riding a Lime scooter, 7530 Tidewater Drive. So the driver apparently drove him to the Walmart before leaving, and now the patient is having arm pain. The driver of the vehicle is no longer there.
1: So, did they say where at the Walmart?
0: The patient, I'm sorry, the driver drove him to the Walmart. Apparently, it occurred on the main road. He drove the person on the Lime scooter to the Walmart. He's at the grocery entrance.
1: Beautiful.
0: It's going to be wearing a black sweatshirt and gray pants. White male, 19 years of age.
1: 4-3, we'll take K-Penner.
0: Beautiful, thank you.
1: Well, 4 on copy. Twelve 28 A to B. I'm on the way to you.

0: 223
1: guys.
0: Motor vehicle accident. It's going to be a hit and run east of the Greek and Granby. Call is pulled over into the entrance near the Amazon.
1: Copy.
0: It's going to be in a white sedan.

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1: 12:20.
0: Did you say if there were medics responding?
1: 10-4 medics, I'm out.

1272, any female detective that can assist with a search in a Sallyport?

0: 12.
1: 1220.
0: Is this the alleged victim calling, sir?
1: It's in the fourth.
0: We're out here. We can't find anybody. If you can call them back.
1: It's in the fourth. Pretty much, sir. It seems like most of the female detectives that we had there are still 7 now.
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1: 75, copy, thank you.

0: voice clear.
1: NSO ODL logging on. I'm at the Wawa on East Princess Anne, so 2000, number 26367.
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1: Okay, this I just want to know what happened in a private parking lot at the Wendy's at Woodmore.

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It's going to be a Centurion Enterprises. Indication is audible panic at 1604.

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0: Center for copy. You want to be clear this time? I'm coming from your current.
1: Yes, ma'am. She did. Yes, we'll be at 7934 Banker.
0: Center for copy.

0: 031. Can you run a tag for me? Virginia Tag, Tango Echo Yankee 8156. It's a white Focus. Can you tell me the address?
1: Center 5, copy.

0: are you?
1: Pleasure to call us.
0: 24. Will you run an ad that you joined Alpha?
1: 224.
0: Alright.
1: 224, stand by a second. Ready to 221. That's coming back to 541. They're on his way.
2: 1221, copy. Thank you. Is it?
1: 24 Unit B, Bravo.
2: Thanks.
1: You're welcome. 224, go ahead with the attack number.
3: We don't need it. Thank you. Security call this in or what?
1: Stand by a second. I'm trying to find out who the call taker is. Called in by Mr. Ramirez.

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1: 704, you too. Thank you.

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1: Sorry, that's right there. 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
0: Metal 4.
1: ID is 26697. 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

0: 26. Assault just occurred. It's 9200 Mason Creek. Caller states he was just assaulted by a female. Both are still inside the home. I get your signal too.
1: Copy.
0: Bring anything clear. I take a signal too. 223 signal too.
2: 23, I can signal two of them.
0: Yeah, copy. Thank you. Since this found an amazing creep, apparently the caller is going to be a 9200 and the female that assaulted him is going to be a 9206.

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0: 244, go ahead.
1: You can clear me. I'll take early.
0: 7-4, copy. 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
2: 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I'll be unit 681, and I'll be here till 0300.

0: 324 A is showing at 123 Alpha. Looks like it's out of Georgia, no extradition.
1: I'll be back.
0: 74, you also showing alerts for violent tendencies. Showing alerts for violent tendencies and 174 use. Last unit calling, go ahead.
2: 35, can you copy a tag? It's a Virginia Victor Romeo Frank 4861 on a white Toyota Camry.
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0: study at any unit can clear as fauna 2516 Schaefer Street for violent domestic. Call Schaefer 16 on grand order. Assault her.
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0: 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Detail, assignment complete.
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0: 22. Are you able to copy for a phone number for animal control?
1: To be honest, check on the being call. What's it in reference to?
0: I'm not sure. I'll advise. I'll tell her you're on a message.
1: I can copy a phone number. I'll give her a call when I get done.
0: Center for a step back 1 second.
2: 415-222. It's in reference to your well-being check.
1: Copy. What's the good phone number for you?
2: 757-510-5695.
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0: Copy. I'm on the phone with the complainant for that check. What's your unit number again?
1: 415. Just be advised, the individual that you are checking upon is Signal 7.
0: Copy.

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1: Do we have any history of feathers?
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0: no injuries, but it's 22 vehicles.
1: So far. William McMillan is negative all the way around at this time, not licensed, has an address on Mason Creek Road in our city. He's about 6'2", 230 pounds. Go ahead with your next.
0: 563-535-969, date of birth, D2467, Philip Williams.
1: I'm sorry, repeat that, 563-535-969?
0: 5-9-6-9.
1: It's not a good stock number, sir. You have a date of birth for that subject?
0: 24-67.

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1: 132.
0: Yes, ma'am. Can you please send criminal force in detail on Calvert Square?

0: 322 to 450. I'm sorry, ma'am. What was that phone number? One more time.
1: 757-510-5695. 26. 26. Your second subject, Philip Williams, is also negative. He's an SCIC, has a valid O&L, has an address at 9206 Mason Creek Road, 56206 pounds.

0: 24.
1: 24.
0: Yes, ma'am. Do you transport, it's going to be an ECO coming from 521 Biltmore to CSB?
1: Is there any paperwork that needs to be picked up?
0: Send over the paperwork at the magistrate's office.
1: Okay, I will head to the magistrate's office and then do the transport.
0: Copy, thank you.

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0: 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When you get a chance, can you go down and report some detail in the Norview area, please?
1: 741.

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1: 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Make out of the hit and run and call it in.
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1: You don't have to, I'll give him a call.
0: Send him for a copy.

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0: We're the 564 westbound around exit 1 on a white Toyota Georgia Tag Sierra November Hotel 5479.
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1: Did you attempt to run a social out of Georgia?
0: Sure, go ahead.
1: 884-205987. Should return to Brianna Glaive.
0: And that was 884-205987?
1: Yes, ma'am. If we get no return, I'll get a name and a date of birth as well.
0: Sure, go ahead with the name and date of birth.
1: First name Brianna, Bravo Romeo, India, Alpha, November, November, Alpha. 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

0: 42, I ring Brianna Glaive, 1130, 2007, through Georgia as well as Virginia. I'm not getting anything back for her.
1: I copy, thank you.
0: You're welcome. Correction on that, sir, just came back. Brianna Felicia Glaive, out of Edenton, Georgia. I appear she has a valid O&L.
1: I copy. Are you able to provide the OLN?

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1: I'm going to go with it.
0: It looks like it's 07-12-29-570.
1: Thank you very much.
0: You're welcome. I'll attach to your message as well.
1: I got it.
0: You're welcome. 11-05, go ahead, sir.
1: Five one five radio. I have a follow up on the street, Portsmouth.
0: Sorry about that, 515.

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0: 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Can you place me on 415's message, please?
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0: 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I had a citizen pull up to me, so I'm just going to make contact with the citizen real quick.

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0: Just said everything in signal 4 of the set change, needed directions. You can show me around the traffic office, Manhattan.
1: Lancaster at 1753.

0: Tumbach after a motor vehicle accident with injury, Tennessee Boulevard at Bayview. We got a pickup truck that was speeding down Tennessee Boulevard. It's now flipped over. No further on what the injuries are at this time.
1: Can you help patrol, keep us advised when injuries when they arrive?
0: Yeah.

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1: Center 5 copy, you wouldn't be clear this time of complete from your current.
0: I'm okay.
1: Center 5 copy. Fire department is also responding. Apparently here's one vehicle just flipped over and someone's still stuck inside. I get your signal to for traffic control. Ready to clear and take a signal to motor vehicle accident, overtime vehicle.

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1: 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Put me on with 44.
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Rosehunda 223. I have a clip of that. I'm in the process of getting it uploaded. 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
2: 226. I mean 224. Excuse me.
1: 224, go ahead.
2: Time did I give you that 1-10?
1: Stand by a second, I'll check.
2: Every time it was, make this. Probably CSB on tower work.
1: 7-4, it's going to be 18-03. I'll change it to ECO time.
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1: You're welcome.

to the Block Amphi units of Ruffleston Assault in Progress, 1300 Block on Edge Street, Mission College Apartments, 1300 Block on Edge Street, Mission College Apartments. I have a report of a male outside of the apartments choking a female, black male about 16 years of age, 5'10", 200 pounds. Last seen wearing a black jacket with black shorts, a black female, 16 years of age, about 5'2", 218 pounds, wearing a burgundy red jacket, black pants. No further information at 1815.

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0: When you get one, can you send the blue out here over to the CSB for Mr. Lupo? 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
0: I'm here at Tidewater now, but, you know, he's probably going to get transported to Norfolk General. This is a Magister ECO.
1: Center for copy. So you want the relief to meet you at Tidewater? CSB?
0: Yeah, to swap him out and over from here.
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0: Yes, sir. You guys are going to need a relief.
2: Official on emergencies only. The on-call number for tonight is 757-510-5695. It'll be under 415, and we'll clear all the calls on the board.
0: 7-4.

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1: Center 4.
2: 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She lives on criminal enforcement detail in Berkeley.
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0: Yes, ma'am. Good evening. 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
1: Cinnabar, copy, sir. We have a motor vehicle accident in Chesapeake Boulevard in Bayview that needs a relief. We have a red and a green on it. Cinnabar, thank you. Ready to 244, just to confirm you still need a relief. Ready to 244 at 223, just to confirm you still need a relief headed that way.
2: Negative. We'll be clearing up soon. Tow is already here.
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0: 34, copy.
3: 24, you got one for us. He's ready to go.
1: Cinnabar, I was trying to raise 245. That's my only two-man log going so far. Ready to 245.
3: They probably a day shift, aren't they?
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4: 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It's not staying up. Can you copy for a manual?
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1: Chesapeake and Bayview is in the clear. The tow is already there.
4: Alright, he needs a relief.
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3: I'll bring him there. It's Mr. Loophole. You're probably familiar with it. We'll be at the station in a second.
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0: It's MVP Show, 233 with that one man custody. We're going to be around to Stronger General.
1: 7-4, I copy.
2: Kilgore, we got a 7-11. You want her to email it to you, or what you want to do?
0: Yeah, it's fine.
2: I'll give it to send it to you, and I guess you could either send it to whoever's at the EOA so they can print it off.
0: Yeah, that works. Thank you.
2: Before we transfer it over to that that unit, that Mr. Loophole.
1: DSS Richmond Social Services taking custody of a juvenile. The juvenile's home address is going to be 4641 Denver Avenue. They want to meet at the POC because she's a flight risk. If she sees the police approaching her home, she'll leave.
2: Copy.
1: I get real call and let her know you're en route.

0: Bob.
1: This man was semi-complete, and you can clear Hampshire and Humboldt. We drove through there. There's no one.
0: Center Mark, copy. Thank you.

0: 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The paperwork has been sent to your email.
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0: 去十二点半的春节十八日，为初春节十八日生，第二个 out of death attempt out of death and evidence pick up pending over an hour.
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0: I got advice for now.
1: 7 o'clock, copy, thank you.

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1: Yeah, it's Norfolk General. 3-4-4 days to 4-4 nights. ETA is probably about an hour, hour and a half.
0: That was 244 days in Norfolk General.
1: 2-4.
0: Yes, sir.

0: 1220, can you copy me log on, please? Stand by real quick. Hello, my God.
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0: Got it.

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1: 235, can you look down detail on Tallwood? I'm taking care of that now.
0: 235, thank you.

133 NA supervisor detective. Okay. 540, go ahead. Yeah, so you got a number I can reach you at? 7111.

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1: 7-4.
0: 245 to any missing person detective.
2: Can you call 7222?

0: 那先。
1: 226, you send me your name.
0: Got it. It's Kingstar towards this residential alarm at 509 Westport. Indication is first floor motion detector. I have no further.
1: You're gone.
0: Thank you. Reach any red sector coming 10-8 that can give them the signal too. T6, I'll get your signal too as soon as I can.
1: 431, you can grant me out my detail off signal too.
0: Thank you, sir.

0: Radio 211-05. Yes, sir. Are you available for a noise complaint at Lafayette Park?
1: Signal 4. I'm here right now, but I'll drive around the park and see what's going on.